0: 7-7.
1: Vojto, omiljeni hitovi.
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0: 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Kanal 77.
1: 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And money, money she making, look at the way she's shaking. 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

0: 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Yeah, we about to pull up, what? Yeah, we pulling up, what? Yeah, we about to pull up, yeah, we about to pull up.
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0: Everybody watching like with everybody watching like with everybody watching.

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And yo, you know I want y'all to check this shit out, right?

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Now it's time for me to send a shout out to them clubs. You know what I'm saying? Yeah. Yeah. Check this shit out.